0: We're here to keep you company with music from the 80s, 90s, and now. And interesting information you can really use. It's the John Tesh Radio Show on 105.7 WDNY.
1: 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A new income analysis is challenging claims that America's middle class is falling behind.
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1: 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Here's correspondent Ken Lorman.
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Call us at 302-303-1151. If we're not in the studio, just leave a message. You might hear us on the TJ Show. We'd love to hear from you.